0: don't you dare touch that dial. Because like the song says, you are out of time. You're almost there, but don't panic. There's still more music to come before you're completely engulfed in the blissful embrace of that little light you see in the distance. Soon you'll be healed, forgiven, and refreshed, free from all trauma, pain, guilt, and shame. You may even forget your own name. But before you dwell in that house forever, here's 30 minutes of easy listening to some slow tracks on 103.5 Dawn FM.
1: 네, 위켄드의 Out of Time 듣고 왔습니다. 전 이렇게 뭔가 내레이션으로 시작하거나 끝나는 노래가 뭔가 좋더라고요. 혹시 한국 노래든 팝송이든 이런 노래 많이 아시면 많이 알려주시면 함께 들어볼게요. 8685님의 신청곡입니다. 신화의 으쌰으쌰 신청해 주셨네요. 같이 들어볼게요.